0: to school, back to school, to prove to Dad that I'm not a fool.
1: Attention, class. Here's a 90s throwback that sounded great in your driveway. This is 90s Saturday Night on KUPD.

here with you hanging out. Thanks for being with me. You know, me and my husband went to Pismo earlier this week and leave it to us to pick the hottest day of the year to go to the beach. Yeah, it was still the beach. It was good.

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0: Bakersfield's Best Country, KUZZ, Clint Black. Yeah, so like I said, they used to have concerts at the grandstands where they do the rodeo and the monster trucks and things now. They used to do concerts during the fair. They would be $1 per ticket and you would go and get a ticket. They would also have concerts other times of the year there at the grandstand. That's where I saw my first concert, where I saw Cyndi Lauper, and that was, I think, 84. I saw Billy Ray Cyrus. I've seen the Beach Boys there. I've seen Skid Row. Yeah, I went to some other concerts, too. There's a few others. But, yeah, we used to have concerts there. We used to trudge through the dirt. It was like a rite of passage for us Gen Xers to stand down there in the dirt and be at a concert at the fairgrounds. So there's a little Bakersfield trivia there for you.
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0: And Hudson is about to jump on and share some Nashville news with us. And what do you have lined up?
1: Well, Granger, I know you're a big Randy Travis fan. So am I. And he made a big announcement. One that fans have been waiting for a long time. I got that story coming up in your Nashville news next.

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0: Kenny Chesney up one to number five. That is Carry On. Hardy is my co-host this week, and while we were listening to Kenny there, you said you wanted to talk about him.
1: Kenny is just one of those guys, man. Like, you move to town. I mean, similar to Blake or like a Tim McGraw. He's just a legacy artist, man, and his songs will live forever, and I just think Kenny will have hits for forever. Kenny is just one of those untouchable when it comes to, like, you know, phasing out of their career to me. I think he's one of those guys, and again, that's because he's cut great songs, but Kenny is just, has championed me in the last 3 or 4 years, and I'm just very thankful for it. He's very thoughtful, and he'll text and check in, and, you know, I had a number one with him with Take Her Home a couple of years ago. He has been nothing but extremely kind. You know, it's funny, he loves going to Venice. My wife and I went to Italy a couple years ago, and Venice was one of our stops, and he had some really great restaurant recommendations, and we sent him a selfie, and we were like, we're here, we're at the spot you told us to go. And at the end of the night, our server came up and was like, your tab has been covered. And he literally called the restaurant and paid for our meal just because he wanted to. I thought that was super cool. So
0: that's fabulous.
1: Yeah, Kenny's the man.
0: I think I did hear a story once about him falling in a canal.
1: He told me later that night. He was like, you know that canal y'all probably got in to go home? I was like, yeah. He's like, I had a little too much wine one night and fell into that canal. And I was like, damn. That's pretty cool.
0: I never know if I always figure about 50% of the stories I hear are actually true.
1: So, well, he told me. It came from him.
0: And we're talking about Kenny Chesney, who is there at number five, as Hardy and I get on to number four. Here's Taylor Swift, I Knew It, I Knew You.

nature's best country. I highly suggest staying super close to your phones because that cue to call for the rodeo tickets is literally right up next. So don't move right here on KUZZ.

seem to no longer be in those hundreds for the moment, hopefully. And we will have an overnight low of 65 tomorrow to start off your week. Will be sunny with a nice 86 degrees, and currently in Bakersfield, it's 72 degrees. As we get back into Bakersfield,

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John Party at KUZZ. It's Chris Townsend. It is KUZZ. It's Bakersfield's best country. And we've got PRCA rodeo tickets, including fair admission and parking pass for you to win sometime around 1:30. So stick around, won't you?

KUZZ, Bakersfield's best country, Chris Townsend here. And I am looking now for caller number 10 at 842-5555. Siri says, give them away now. And so here we go, caller 10, 842-5555. Got to be 21 or older to win these, folks. Four tickets to the PRCA Rodeo Thursday, September 24th at the Kern County Fair. That will include four fair admission passes and a parking pass. All right, so you can get your car through the gate, and four of you's going to go. Let's go. Caller number 10, 842-5555.

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